red light, green light. Everybody take a shot, red light, green light. Give me everything you got.

caution like madness in season, bracing all like a breaking of reason, with every night lost and every day torn, the drama feeling calmer, so calmer in the storm. Speakers are crying like a forest in the rain, I was so alone with my thoughts and my pain, and the darkness closed like a mouth on a

0: wasn't a front to the days, wasn't a front to the things that we cared about, wasn't a front to everything that we cared about.
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1: Yeah, it was nice to meet you and everything. But there are some things you should know. I'm not like those other girls you are used to.